let's get the party started. See you at the bar, you was hardly talking. That's when I knew that your heart was scarring. Friends to lovers need a part to star in. Like, wait, babe, let me

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to a musical journey to a place where every track tells its own story.

Since I started playing this track in my live sets, it's been a highly requested ID. And people soon found out that the track was from Maldea and Brian Kearney. And great news, it's out now on Musical Freedom and it's called Ready to Fly. And as you can hear on my label Musical Freedom, we are also going into a different direction, just like my DJ sets are lately. I hope you like it. Let me know on my socials at Tiësto. I got some great music for you coming up this week in Prismatic by Tiësto. We're starting off with Dory, Amy Wells and KLP Imagination.

Some great tunes in the mix. Milky, Just The Way You Are in the Paige Tomlinson remix. Before that, Angeli Nelson, Every Day in the Lawton Lick, and DJ Planet Express, All Of Me. And this is Danique, Take Me

0: Chris Melnick by Tiësto in the mix. And you just heard Close Proximity, Open Up Your Mind. Before that, Cassius, The Sound of Violence in the Hightown Edit. Pro Athlete, Missing You. We're going to slow down things a bit. And this is the latest track, the French duo Amour Propre. It's called Blurred Signal.
1: To

That was the classic Aerodynamic from Daft Punk, but this time in the Engelbert remake mix. Before that, Mazambo and Andot, Wish I Didn't Miss You, beautiful track. And Andreas, Henneberg and Fadela, My Body's a Temple in the Jonas Salberg remix. And also Space Motion and Suvnik, Rock the Party. And this is Airbase Medusa in the Darren Port remix.

Some bangers in the mix in Prismatic by Tiësto. You just heard C Systems and Lea Ragnoni, Got a Problem. After that, David S. Pry and Kathleen Porter, Something. Alo and 3S Kinetica, Feel the Energy, and Dan Heist and his cover of Kids in the Eurotrance remix. And just like that, this hour of Prismatic is over. Time for one more tune. I hope you like the mix. Let me know on my socials at Tiësto. And if you like this show, make sure you check out my Prismatic list on Spotify by Tiësto. The last one, Aaron Smith, Lovely, Dancing in the South Star.

I like my music loud. My pockets deep, deep. I go all night long, long, long, long, long, like a machine.

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2: Yo, what is happening? And welcome to a brand new edition of Spinning Sessions. My name is Greg Jake, and this is episode number 676 already. We're not going to wait around. We're going to get right into the action. We're going to start things off with a deep and atmospheric opener to set the mood. It is Joshua Robbie together with Delore. This is Filos de Zombie.

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0: was Fidelis with Another Night Without You. Now, let's hand the show over to you as we get into our fan request. This one's been getting a lot of love all week long. It definitely delivers. It's Afrojack together with Sia and David Guetta for another team up. It's Awake Tonight.
1: It's been an

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1: Hey, DJ. Do you play club music? I love club music.

to choose, but it is something we get to cherish. It's something we get to wear, and we get to rock this with honor. I'm black like my granddaddy and my great-great-great-great-grandmama.

That would be us with Control. Released this one on Black Book, Chris Lake's imprint, a couple of weeks ago, and the support has been growing heavily ever since. Thank you for that. Amazing to see all of our colleagues play this this record. Up next is the artist of the week, and it's Bollier together with AMRV taking the cake. My Friend is that record, and this is the BLR Podium mix. You really need to hear this. Outstanding record, and it's making them this week's Artists of the Week. Lucas and Steve Radio, Artists.

0: just played Aspire. Up next is a new Zero Gravity, and we're closing this episode with Armin van Buuren and RG. Thank you so much for checking out our radio show again. We will be back next week with a brand new show. Might see you during King's Day in the Netherlands, by the way. It's a very Dutch party with a huge international crowd, because everybody knows that it goes down in the Netherlands during King's Day. A lot of festivals going on, so might see you there, and otherwise, see you next week in a brand new Lucas and Steve Radio.
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Welcome to this week's edition of No Excuses with me, EDX. I hope you're doing well and are ready for an hour of awesome new music. I've spent this past few days in Ibiza for IMS. It was great catching up with so many industry friends. It also marks the start of the summer season, and I'm already excited to be returning to the White Isle on 23rd May, where I'll be joining my man Robin Schulz at Pasha, and I can't wait. I've music on the way from Scream, Max Styler and Vintage Culture, Chris Avantgarde, Tom Sita, and many more, but let's get kicked off with my latest single. This is Atmosphere, and it features the stunning vocals of Julia Temos.

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Where the drums arrive. 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

0: titled Concrete Professional. I also played This Is a Groove, and that comes from Fête Le Grand. Let's keep it moving with a real driving number from Adam 10 and Volcodere. This is Got Me Crazy. Check it out.
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Bye.